0: app today.
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3: I was born and raised in Brooklyn, New York. I've been a Knicks fan my whole life. They should have suspended Wembanyama, but I'm happy they didn't. My boy Jalen Brunson put that man in the blender game five, man. Made that man look like Wembanyama. You already know, New York City, he never satisfied.
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5: 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And if not, what's to keep the next student athlete from gambling on a game that they could potentially be involved in?
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0: are, dissect it, understand what worked, understand where we can make improvements, whether that's with the vehicle itself for the safer walls. In that circumstance, everything held up. But we're constantly looking at ways of improving the safety of our cars, safety of our tracks, and the safety of the individuals. So a lot of work goes behind the scenes with John Probst and the R&D team. And I know they're still looking through a lot of the data and determining if there's anything that we should do.
1: Ben Kennedy, thank you so much for the time. We know that listen, your calendar never stops, but particularly on a weekend like this, we know you're jamming. So thank you for getting up early and joining us.
0: Absolutely. Hopefully I'll see your guys' soul patches at a track here soon.
1: Oh, yeah. No. We'll get the peroxide out. We'll be ready for the second half of summer. That's how Marty's going to be on TNT. He's going to pull the soul patch back out.
2: I might just re-rack it next week.
0: And the frosted tips. We'll bring it back. Yeah.
1: Come on. Why not? Thanks, man, for the time.
2: Enjoy, brother.
0: Sounds good. See you guys. Yep.
1: There you go, Ben Kennedy. And for folks that don't know, you know, it's interesting his perspective on it, isn't it, Marty? Because this is a guy who made a lot of starts in NASCAR as a driver, won a Truck Series race. And so it's
2: all he's talked about around the Thanksgiving table his entire life.
1: Yep.
2: His grandfather, it's just, and he's so intelligent. It's remarkable to me how smart he is, how prepared he is, and the sport's in really good hands with him and Steve O'Donnell running the ship.
1: And this is a guy that he made 90 starts in two of NASCAR's National Series, the Truck Series and what we used to call the Xfinity Series, and won a race. So it's not just a guy that's like, hey, let's do a racetrack. This is a guy that can actually look at it and go, you know what? I don't like that because I used to drive race cars and that won't work. And it's hard to argue with that when you're sitting in a room. And I just like that image of them as pioneers standing on top of a hill looking at a looking at everybody saying, hey, we should put a racetrack there. That's why he's the NASCAR coup and we're not. Yeah. Maybe you and I would have been totally
2: like
1: arrested.
2: Rock.
1: Yeah.
2: You know, you got like Sean Connery up there going, we need a race there. You know?
1: Yeah. Yeah. You got the road flares like Nicolas Cage. Like, that's where we should put the racetrack. There you go. All right. Well, Ben Kennedy's one of the smartest people you'll ever hear from. And up ahead, not the smartest people you ever hear from. It's time for Hillbilly Headlines straight ahead. It's Marty McGee on ESPN Radio, the ESPN app, and the SEC Network. Florida.
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15: Ain't nobody bigger than us, yeah.